0: 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You can call me irrelevant, insignificant. I won't call on you at all.
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1: 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Like my favorite song going round and round my head. 5 days